0: girdite radio stoties Mažeikiai FM. Mažeikiai FM.
1: 6'2", eyes blue, I'm into it. Walking strong, crap game, always legit. And when you're home, you're in love at the club, it's the opposite. Yeah. So why do I get drawn to you like a magnet?

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Oh my, my, oh my, my love. I take one look at you, you're taking me out.